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Let me tell you something. When this CD dropped, oh my goodness. And it wasn't on the Total CD. It was on the New Jersey Drive soundtrack. I remember because it was in 1995. It was my sophomore year of college at Chandler University of Pennsylvania.

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Hey family, what's good? It's your man Kyle LaRue checking in with my dog Big Lip. 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

0: Chris Brown Ticket Takeover happens 5 times a day. Weekdays, baby. Next chance to qualify is coming up tomorrow morning at 8 a.m. All right, listen, it's been fun, but I got some fun. I'm out the door. I will check you out tomorrow. B.I.G. Believe in God because he believes in you, and live every day like it's your last, because one day you're going to be right. And don't always follow the path that others may lead. Instead, create your own path for others to follow. And I will check you out tomorrow. See ya. Peace. The Quiet Storm is coming up next. I'm out.
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It's JoJo. And on the way next, it is Obama Presidential Center opening day. It is Knicks Championship Parade Day. 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Details coming up next in my top 3 tip-of-the-tongue topics for today.

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Yeah, you gotta like that. That's Tim's. What you need. Radio Star 84.5, the soul of Orlando. You know what you need. Yeah, you need a classic behind that one. I'm digging in the crates right here off of the Love Jones soundtrack. It's so sweet. 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